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1: You're loving South Plains weather forecast on this Friday, TGIF, as temperatures did make the mid-80s this afternoon. It's dropping overnight in the mid-50s by Saturday morning. Saturday, temperatures in the lower 90s, sunshine, wear that sunscreen. A cool front arrives Sunday with high temperatures, lower 80s. Weather is brought to you by Sonic and the Sonic New Refreshers. From the KMAG Storm Team, I'm meteorologist Bron Roberts.
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So Hollywood right now, ideas include music-related movies and sequels, pretty much, right? We love Devil Wears Prada 2 and Michael. I love that one. There is another Dirty Dancing coming soon, too.

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1: Do you know any stamp collectors? Here's an opportunity to begin a new stamp collection. The Barbie stamp is coming out this summer. In fact, July 11th, they're having a whole Barbie convention in Austin, and the U.S. Postal Service will be there unveiling the new Barbie stamp. And there'll be, I think, 10 different stamps with Barbie in different jobs, like a soccer player, astronaut, surgeon, even sign language teacher. So how cool is that? And an opportunity to begin your new stamp collection with lots of pink. And then teach the kids how to put a stamp on an envelope. I seriously went through that process about a week ago. Upper right-hand corner for the stamp, upper left for the return address, and then write the mailing address, the receiver, recipient, in the middle. 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

Devil Wears Prada 2, the number one movie right now. And then Michael Jackson, second place. Anne Hathaway and Meryl Streep, Stanley Tucci, and the risk involved in Devil Wears Prada 2. You want to shop and spend, I don't know, a couple $1,000 afterward. Whoops, more expensive than just popcorn. But a fun weekend at the movies.

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0: Jim Lovick, Top Plains weather forecast on this Friday, TGIF, as temperatures did make the mid-80s this afternoon. It's dropping overnight in the mid-50s by Saturday morning. Saturday, temperatures in the lower 90s, sunshine, wear that sunscreen. A cool front arrives Sunday with high temperatures, lower 80s. Weather is brought to you by Sonic and the Sonic New Refreshers. From the KMAG Storm Team, I'm meteorologist Bron Roberts.
1: 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Another great song. Awesome 98. Lubbock's greatest hits of the 80s and 90s.

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So dating is hard. Sometimes it's okay to state the obvious, right? Any relationship is hard, but especially a long-distance relationship. What about the traveling expense with long-distance relationships? How the economy right now is impacting that? Is it short-circuiting the engagement process? Coming up next.

Many artists say, yeah, it's kind of cool to be nominated for the Rock and Roll Hall of Fame, but not necessary. But I think it's way cool, right? You can go to Cleveland and have an excuse to go and experience some memorabilia. But a whole other section is involved for the actual inductees, and Billy Idol will be inducted along with Phil Collins and many others, Sade and more, in November. Congratulations to Billy Idol, and one of the reasons why he's a Rock and Roll Hall of Famer, White Wedding on the Night Shift.

So because of gas prices and jet fuel and everything, long-distance couples are really challenged. You spend $7,000 over the course of that relationship anyway, and now it's even more because of the price of traveling. And so more couples are moving in together more quickly. And so it's decreasing the engagement waiting period for long-distance couples.

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moms, what are your plans for Mother's Day? I'm going to sit and relax at a baseball game. 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And so my baseball-loving daughter agrees it's a good idea. The other two kids, they could take it or leave it. So I'm going to have to deal with their griping. Right. Oh, it's going to be fine. We're going to relax and have fun. It's all about us moms and maybe a fun beverage and a hot dog. FYC on the night shift.

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1: You're loving South Plains weather forecast on this Friday, TGIF, as temperatures did make the mid-80s this afternoon. It's dropping overnight in the mid-50s by Saturday morning. Saturday, temperatures in the lower 90s, sunshine, wear that sunscreen. A cool front arrives Sunday with high temperatures, lower 80s. Weather is brought to you by Sonic and the Sonic New Refreshers. From the K-Mag Storm Team, I'm meteorologist Ron Roberts.
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Anyone else feel like dancing at their desk? Yeah, me too. Awesome 98, Lubbock's greatest hits of the 80s and 90s.

me how we know the words to these songs, right? Open your mouth and it'll come out. It's hidden back there somewhere. You too. We can always do the harmonies on this one, with or without you on the night shift.

How did the Sabres do in the playoffs tonight? I haven't looked. Have you? Buffalo Sabres in the NHL playoffs, game 2 in their series tonight. Goo Goo Dolls from Buffalo.

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If you shopped on Record Store Day on April 18th, here's what you bought. Something by Pink Floyd, live from Los Angeles Sports Arena. Actually, the vinyl and CD both ended up in the top 10. Record Store Day sales. Also, albums by Tom Petty and the Heartbreakers and The Cure and Talking Heads. Taylor Swift number one with her single, Elizabeth Taylor, on 7-inch vinyl. And we can still look around, right? Shop for music this weekend.

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You're loving Top Plains weather forecast on this Friday, TGIF, as temperatures did make the mid-80s this afternoon. It's dropping overnight in the mid-50s.

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0: thanks for listening at work. The night shift. Kevin, what are you doing right now?
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0: I'm going to guess nothing healthy, 11 p.m. A lot of pizza, right? It's okay. It's a fun weekend. 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

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Many airlines are offering deals, and they're capping ticket prices for Spirit customers who need to rebook if they had a canceled flight, including United, Delta, JetBlue, and Southwest, all trying to help. 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
1: Squeaky shoes bugging you? No moan is too petty for Monday morning. Hey, it's James Raby. 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

You know, I think we can still do it, be in a bad mood and stressed out with music on, but it's harder, right? It's harder. Good stuff. Perking us up right now, Katrina and the Waves.

another Mother's Day experience gift would be having a dance party. You know, fun food, popcorn, maybe a disco ball. All of mom's favorite music, and nobody has a video camera. All right, put that thing away. 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Cool in the gang.

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2: You're loving South Plains weather forecast on this Friday, TGIF, as temperatures did make the mid-80s this afternoon. It's dropping overnight in the mid-50s by Saturday morning. Saturday, temperatures in the lower 90s, sunshine, wear that sunscreen. A cool front arrives Sunday with high temperatures, lower 80s. Weather is brought to you by Sonic and the Sonic New Refreshers. From the KMAG Storm Team, I'm meteorologist Bron Roberts.
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0: 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There's good taste, bad taste, and then James's taste. James Raby in the morning. Awesome 98. Lubbock's greatest hits of the 80s and 90s.
1: Squeaky shoes bugging you? 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Hey, it's James Raby. Chat what's grinding your gears on our app, and we'll get it on the air Monday morning around 7:15.

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0: 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James Raby in the morning. Awesome 98. Lubbock's greatest hits of the 80s and 90s.
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0: 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James Raby in the morning. 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Lubbock's greatest hits of the 80s and 90s.
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0: hits of the 80s, 90s, and more. It's the morning pick, kick you up you need. James Raby in the morning. Awesome 98. Lubbock's greatest hits of the 80s and 90s.
1: Squeaky shoes bugging you? 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Hey, it's James Raby. Chat what's grinding your gears on our app, and we'll get it on the air Monday morning around 7:15.

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1: Squeaky shoes bugging you? 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
1: 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Not only do I like to get flowers for the wife, you know, I've walked in before and said, hey, I've got a visitor that's coming to town. I need something nice that's not romantic, that says I appreciate you. And we've put together something original and awesome right there on the spot. That's the kind of things you could do with the floral department at your favorite United Supermarket.

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Another good Mother's Day gift idea, experience gift, take mom to the movies, right? A recliner and beverages and popcorn and relaxing. Devil Wears Prada too, and then shopping after.

concert film is out. Love Billie Eilish. And there's a hint, maybe daughters take your moms to the movies. I didn't see that Billie Eilish concert film. Billy Joel at Madison Square Garden, that's going to become a concert film at the end of this month. It'll be released.

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There's a mom, daughter, and grandma who graduated from college at the same time, the University of Utah Valley. Diana and her daughter Melissa and her granddaughter Hadley, they all graduated at the same time. And they were all working on degrees, and then they realized one day, oh, we're going to be at the same ceremony getting our degrees. So congratulations to them, Diana Flygare and her daughter Melissa and her granddaughter Hadley. 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

Lisa knows all about the 80s and 90s. 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

0: Music, and the morning show is coming back on Monday. Hannah, you're a big fan?
1: The morning show is great, yeah. I listen every day on the way to work.
0: Me too. And I'll be back on Monday. Have an awesome weekend. Pat Benatar and George Michael coming up. Naked Eyes.

Record Store Day back in April. The best-selling albums were by The Cure. Actually, they had two in the top 10, The Cure Greatest Hits on vinyl and Acoustic Hits on vinyl. The Cure albums did very well on Record Store Day. Also, Talking Heads and Pink Floyd and Tom Petty. And this sounds good on vinyl, too. The Footloose soundtrack, Denise Williams.

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Do you have an app that tracks your kids? 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

Have you seen the Michael movie? I loved it. Prince reference in there, and there's a competition, a friendly competition in the 80s. If we don't take this song, Prince is going to get it, and I don't remember what song it was, but good. By Michael Jackson. Everything worked out for both careers, right? 1999 from Prince right now. The new Michael movie is pretty good. There may be a Prince reference in Devil Wears Prada, too. I don't know. Haven't seen that. That's number one. Prince right now. Have a good weekend.

We were talking about the best-selling albums on Record Store Day back in April, and Tom Petty had a couple in the top 10. Tom Petty on vinyl always sounds good. Won't back down.

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One of the most iconic albums of all time, or at least the 80s and 90s when you had the CD case on your visor of your car driving around. 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Anyway, Bat Out of Hell, Meatloaf.

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1: When you finally find your thing, you want the whole world to know about that thing. 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
1: South Plains weather. The Lubbock Top Lanes weather forecast on this Saturday. The temperatures are about 92 degrees for the afternoon. Then went southwest and occasionally breezy, but overall, full sunshine. So make sure you're wearing the sunscreen, as temperatures will drop close to 60 degrees, and then a windy Sunday on the way with high temperature near 80. Introducing the new Sonic Refreshers for the K-Max Storm Team. I'm meteorologist Ron Arberts.
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A couple of holidays are coming together tomorrow. Mother's Day. We'll sit down, relax, and make the most of that. It's also National Clean Your Room Day, a national holiday so mom doesn't have to say it on Mother's Day. Enjoy your weekend, moms.

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I hope it's a relaxing one, moms, who are probably working all weekend long in some capacity, right? Either at your actual job or at home with the kids. Happy Mother's Day.

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1: 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Lubbock's greatest hits of the 80s and 90s.
2: Squeaky shoes bugging you? 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Around 7:15.

We always have ideas, fun stuff happening around town, inside our app and on our website. Have an awesome weekend. Men at work right now because mom is not doing anything. Guys are taking over. Yay.

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Just play us. 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Lubbock's greatest hits of the 80s and 90s.

Stephen Colbert had an interesting interview recently with Michael Stipe. He asked him, if there were ever an R.E.M. movie, who would play Michael Stipe? And Michael Stipe said, maybe Billie Eilish, because the eyes, they are very similar, right? So we'll see. So far, no official R.E.M. movie in the works.

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1: If you're a mom of someone in Gen Z, me too, I bet you can name some situations that give Gen Z anxiety, like driving cars. I have an 18-year-old who does not want to drive. Can you drop me off? I'm like, really? But it happens. Talking on the phone, socializing in large groups, and going to work. All frightening to Gen Z. Hang in there, moms. Little

0: There's no reason to say it when the sound of chrome, steel, and a legendary V-twin says it for you. There's no reason to draw attention to yourself when you're atop a motorcycle known for making a statement. There's no need to demand respect when respect is granted every time you twist the throttle. There's only one way to be seen on a Harley-Davidson motorcycle, the genuine article. Let the world know you've made it without ever saying a word. 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Wild West Harley-Davidson, 5702 58th Street in Lubbock.
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1: There's no reason to say it when the sound of chrome, steel, and a legendary V-twin says it for you. 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

thanks for making us the soundtrack of your Saturday afternoon, because I don't want to see you get in trouble with your wife or your mom. Here's your final reminder. Mother's Day is tomorrow, so time to buy that card, flowers, gift. It's all running out, okay?

0: Hey, it's Cooper Fox. This afternoon, we're talking about the thing you're proud of that no one else sees or notices. Love to hear from you. 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
1: Squeaky shoes bugging you? 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

Hey, it's Cooper. 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That's what Katie did. She said, can you play that Tommy Two-Tone song? You know the one. Yeah, Katie, I know the one.

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Hey, it's Cooper Fox. So Hollywood not messing around when it comes to AI. The people at the Oscars have said starting in 2027, they will not give out Oscars to non-human actors and actresses. They also said that any scripts that get an Oscar must be completely written by a human. No hope from ChatGPT. Here's Hard in These Dreams.

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Hey, it's Cooper Fox. Thanks for making us the soundtrack of your Saturday afternoon. 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Love to hear from you. With Santana, the B-52s, Wang Chung, and Journey on the way, it's Whitney, and I want to dance with somebody.

Hey, it's Cooper. So one of your mom's favorite shows from the 80s is getting a reboot. Details coming your way in 7 minutes.

So back in the 80s, there was a show called Highway to Heaven that had Michael Landon, the dad from Little House on the Prairie, playing the part of an angel. Well, Fox is rebooting it. Yeah, they're saying it should hit TV sometime in 2027.

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Dang, it's Cooper Fox. Josh just sent me a message using our app. He said, hey, thanks for the reminder earlier about Mother's Day being tomorrow. If you hadn't reminded me, I would have completely forgotten. Yeah, I get it. I get it. I got your back, Josh.

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This afternoon, we're talking about creative and unique uses for your air fryer. 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Sir Elton, I'm still standing.

0: All right, we're talking creative and unique uses for your air fryer. Jenna, what do you got for me?
1: All right, it's not the easiest thing to do, but I use mine to make cookies. It works out really well when you want to make cookies and then it was summer, but you don't want to heat up the whole house.
0: Yeah, I get doing that, but I think I would just make more of a mess than it's worth. I'd rather just go out and buy a package of cookies. Here's Atlanta Miles.

0: Talking about the unique and creative uses you have for your air fryer. Anthony, what do you got?
1: You're probably not going to believe me, but I can make some great steaks in my air fryer.
0: No, I 100% believe you, because when it's too cold, or I'm just being a wimp and I don't want to go outside and use my grill, my air fryer doubles as a grill. I cook everything from ribs to burgers to chicken thighs in that thing, you know? What about you? What are the creative ways you're using your air fryer? 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

We're talking about the creative ways you're using your air fryer. Rich sent me a message using our app. He says, my air fryer makes the juiciest burgers ever. I'll have to give that a try, I guess. Romantics, now what I like about you. Hey!

0: We're talking creative uses for your air fryer. 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
1: I use mine to reheat Chinese food leftovers.
0: Yep.
1: It's really magical.
0: I bet it is. I've done that before, and it does come out really, really good. Especially the chicken fingers, you know? You think they're going to be all soggy? Not if you throw them in the air fryer, they're not. What about you? Let me know. Send me a message using our app.

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Hey, it's Cooper. Thank you for making us the soundtrack of your Saturday afternoon. 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With No Doubt, Prince, Tears for Fears, and Boston on the way, it's the queen of disco, Donna Summer. She works hard for her money.

Hey, it's Cooper Fox. Kind of excited about this. We're getting a biopic for one of my favorite reality TV stars. Somebody that you might not expect. We'll talk more in 7 minutes. Here's Prince. I Would Die For You.

I was a big fan of all of Anthony Bourdain's shows. I even liked his short-lived sitcom, Kitchen Confidential, which is why I'm excited about this. We're getting an Anthony Bourdain biopic. Yeah, it's going to be called Tony, and it should hit theaters this August.

0: Lubbock's great.
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1: 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James Raby in the morning. Awesome 98. Lubbock's greatest hits of the 80s and 90s.
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0: Hey, it's Cooper Fox. Here's your final reminder. Mother's Day is tomorrow, okay? 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
1: I will survive without you.

Yeah, all right. 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Have a great rest of your Saturday. If you're going out, please designate a driver. Be safe, okay? Leaving you with the J. Geils Band.

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